arrow by day and the trouble at noon cannot stop you. Just get up, show up, and give your best. Your future is listening to what you do today. Maybe I'm a cousin, I say, Messer Odachi, eight, ye, the old yen. So Odachi, be ye, the old yen, and Nana Moa, who tune in there. In Cransha, what they show, who move on, Casa, who are Bemo. And no, Enna, a be yield a positive result in future. Ain't he an opaidia, who ye be an official trimusen? Your future is listening to what you do today. Good morning, welcome to Angel 96.1. This is your Angel in the morning. Your feminine, I call me a J. Boshen. Na no pensi asanswe shiye bi ya bom puni mputi sa no pabofo na enche bi ya ebeko kasi ebo dem ye de anopa no nsia kasi ebo ebeba kasi ebo chi akuri akomfo e de akuri mu nsem beba eno achi ne na wudi awoda and now the 21st day of the month of July in the year 2026 and the Lord has been good to you. And now no pay Ghana and conversation. Now Tuesday, and tune him say a Tuesday class. Never pass. Doctor Kwesi Amache Boateng, Mr. PV Drantua Boateng Daxon, Lawyer God Lover Jayton Crime.

conversation in Nano Pay. Chairman Woon to me, Ashanti Regional Chairman, the man New Patriotic Party. And right, yet he said, Accra High Court now sentenced to 20 years. Mine now quiet here or Samra boy, but no one found it to me so. Emma and Crawford concession. And now if you almost say, oh, may assassin. New Patriotic Party is Debbie. Radio, you're politically motivated. And now I'm at your press conference, I'm in Simbia today. Civil society, so what's your home be at this every day? Neboy, me to me, kun editia galamsim. And I know, pay, we will talk about that. You be this answer in Hong Kong. Sabre de Mons and not a fear at your brood. The finance minister, I'm not. Podiano Panunsian Casia Bo Ede Bray.

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2: Yenye nye na spirit. Move the committee ya move the team na. Adampu yenye na spirit. So we are not looking at that, you know. But we are all looking, say, justice ebe prevail. Say what you say. So, ena.
3: What we are sentencing.
2: Ena meka say, I want to hear from the lawyer, his lawyers. And after sending lawyers about it. As a party, we know what we also have to say. What you say, because some people were in jail. Some people were in jail, but President John Dramani Mahama Bayo was pardoned. Say what you say. So it will be very, I mean, good for John Mahama. Say, obey my pardon. Then any more you may put on. Now you can say. Say what you say.
0: Mira Kwabran Centurion, it is all cast. Will be a year. And Mira Chairman wound to me. Ne campaign manager, Ora Adepoku Akins. Wano so so yebisa ne said yes ye ni ora. Enche mwuni ne sign a dien na winim fa husein ono su chim.
4: Wa yebusa ben sama. Me si for mana. Omade news label. Tmite ya isi si ano. I don't want to believe it, but said they need the alien after our mock. Into me, Anka said they will be out, Nim said they won't be here. Into a summer bumps, let me put it in short. Nothing, I'm afraid. We are in small hunting. If we are, we make nothing, they will be here, and we see the next line of action. They are Bushanans. Can I make me was wrong? Into news, no dear, I have not heard the sentence from her unless I go back. This is the offense that they charged. I think it was between 1 to 25. So maybe the judge decided to do that. I don't want to speculate. You let me get to the lawyer, get the nitty-gritties.
0: Ayemira chairman and Chibua Siako wound to me. The campaign manager Adepoku Akins. And yet sir or Kasa was say one more at it at an answer show on penny for one share dance the munch one must say yampa not say yampa. Eti and one seven worker, what chess, a fiend Ukraine in a cabu two, chess or month for a chair jajo, a warre who some one as you know. Men to us so, I will be rawoon to mean someone, and one I am more whopper so. Na, month for a chariot, a fay, a dania den cheche, and a jiffy set at tatatatanadia him, a war a reassani or my gunamu. San semi went to Bob Ragan and Rashabet a fiend one. Adam don't want no chief repo. Mira Roxen Nelson Dafiamapo South Day Emra Shebedani Ono so di bi ababetoso. 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Now one one MPP, Adesiano, a card woman says the woman bo. Say, well, rare wound to me, a quire what first one to form a good year acquaintance. And yamra sam, and yamma wa ye, Efa Ghana, and Totoyan and Shishayaho, to me, our dear son and sam, a boo how cry a quire of fasso, sikabi bedding in sam. 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
5: like we say, you know, it's not the end at all. If he's minded to appeal, he can appeal, but don't let the discussion be tilted to the fact that NDC targeted him. I want to discredit that statement here with the evidence that Kodria's own government, his own government, 5 years ago, they damned the wound to me. They disowned him. They told him that he was engaged in an illegality. In fact, the legality or otherwise of his actions was established long ago before the NDC assumed power yesterday.
0: Angel. Roxanne Nelson, Dafia Mapo, and Walker, so one man, you call NPP, no crown, no one, so what brand NDC, my bemo. 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And some one air wing in Africa, Kumasi report dance no so Facebook run so. 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Na wajina. Eye Road Traffic Regulations 2012 LI. 2180 so emo odin semi etu jane asochia say ye chere wa ye debe mauni ngina say
6: we initiated the operation nationwide, so Foshu is having its fair share. Here I will say that it is predominantly motorbikes that are fitted with these strobe lights and the beacon lights. The vehicles are not many, but motorbikes, they are fitted with this, so we are taking action to remove all those lights. It is one of the main causes of the accident. When you drive, just as I do, as a driver, when you drive in the night, you will see that they put on lights that will reflect on you, the one coming, you, the one who is coming from the opposite direction. It is these beacon lights that will reflect. Vehicles, what I mean, I mentioned vehicles, I mean motorbikes and cars. Vehicles are fitted with original lights, which went through all manner of tests, scientific tests.
0: Afe yensai enkwetie ensembia, efa adrobaphobia omu huse wonumo ato na womafum. Ensemwa omu kana omu se posi fose. Womusai mo omu akwenya fufrono.
7: Okada Riders Association. Different extra fork lights.
6: And even the fact like very do work it. Then I can say, I mean, we are bleeding on them, so we are money better. Now there's a button. If you educate it on radio, how many people listen? I mean, have time to listen to the radio? Basically, yeah, you come and do operation like this. I mean, it doesn't, I mean, bigger war. At least there should be a grace period. After the word, it's dedication. But I'm on fire. At least I'm find myself as a person.
8: Where do I want to above me on my terminal? The light, you know, my sample, different lights are come. A new thing on my terminal. The mechanical and I say, you need your phone, and you know, I saw a deal, you know, a boy of cocoa. Then the next time, the first one, and only a weapon.
0: It's not just a church. I want more for 2 cents. Be a drop of 4 BD one dance. So, boy, dear boy, woman, no more. 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